A lot of truth in that song. Uh-huh. You gotta serve somebody. Nobody can go through life without serving somebody or something. It's either gonna be Jesus or the devil. I hope you're making the right choice. Classic Bob Dylan on Streets of Gold. I'm your host, Lisa Scott. The song's about salvation this week. You know you need a reason. A reason to live your life. I mean, it's what keeps you going from day to day, right? And if you're not feeling fulfilled in life, well, there is only one reason for that. It's because you don't yet have the Lord in your life. It is a great song from Sweet Comfort Band from their 81 album, Hearts of Fire, on Streets of Gold.

Streets of Gold, and how could you say no to this man? A really good question. How could you? When you think about what Christ went through, how high the price he paid so that you could know freedom, and true life, and true happiness, and eternal life with him. I don't know how anyone could say no to that deal. That's the best deal you're ever going to encounter in life. I hope that you do not say no. Powerful song, first recorded by the group Streetlight in 83. And you might remember several years later, re-recorded by Billy Sprigg and Julie Miller. This is Streets of Gold. We're doing songs about salvation this week. You know, if you were the only one, Christ would go through it all again, all over again, just for you. Steve Archer sings about it on Streets of Gold.

0: Yep, this is the place. Classics from the 70s and 80s. This is Streets of Gold. Coming up in our next segment of Salvation Songs, we got testimonies from Benny Hester, Connie Scott, and DeGarmo and Key.
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0: Welcome back to Streets of Gold. I'm your host, Lisa Scott. You ever seen those commercials on TV or heard them on the radio? A person much like you or I, regular person, gets on there and tells how using a certain product really has made their life better. They're called testimonials, and there's a reason people do them, because they work. They sell products. So I tell you, there's nothing that strengthens the faith like a testimonial. People talking about what a huge difference God has made in their lives. I love hearing testimonies. So we're going to play some testimony songs for you. Here's one from Benny Hester testifying that when Jesus came into his life, he was not the same.

This is Streets of Gold, and that was Connie Scott, an answer to prayer. You changed my life. You know, if you think that you have to change first in order to give your life over to Christ, you are dead wrong. Don't wait any longer. Come as you are, and he'll do the changing for you. In fact, he can do a much better job than you ever could. You are living on the edge of dying without the Lord in your life. Here's DeGarmo and Keetisher, their testimony on Streets of Gold.

0: Marty McCall and fireworks on Streets of Gold, giving it up to Jesus. I'm your host, Lisa Scott. We've got more classics from the 70s and 80s coming up. Sheila Walsh, Amy Grant, and David Meese.
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There is a battle raging in people's minds. There's a war going on. And lots of people are trying to determine, well, can God really help me? Is this practical what God does? I mean, everybody believes that there's a God. But is Jesus Christ really his son? And will his spirit come to live in my heart? Look, Jesus has already won the war that day on Calvary. It's over. The battle's over and Christ has won. All you've got to do is trust him and commit your life to him. And he will do that which you cannot do in the flesh. By his spirit, God has power. And that power will help you to win the war that is being raised for your soul. You can do it. In the name

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6: Welcome back to Streets of Gold. I'm your host, Lisa Scott. Whatever you do in this life, don't turn your back on Jesus. You never know. You may never get another chance. Sheila Walsh sings about it on Streets of Gold.

This is Streets of Gold, and that's going back to Amy Grant's Age to Age album. It's going way back. I have decided to follow Jesus. And really, if you have not yet made that decision, this is the best time to decide, because you never know how much time you've got. The Bible talks about Christ coming back like a thief in the night. You don't know when he's coming. Are you ready to accept the Lord? Here's David Meese on Streets of Gold.

really how he does it. But he proved himself to me in such a holy way, such a complete way. But I die for that faith, and I die for that belief, because it's more than a belief. He lives in my heart. And that's the only proof. It's the only proof that I can give you, because he lives in my heart. Those people that knew me before didn't know that I could believe something so strong. The gospel is simply this: Jesus will forgive all your sins if you'll come to him humbly, lay down at his feet and say, "You're the Lord, and I'll follow you the rest of my life on earth so that I can have the rest of eternity with you and the glory of your Father."

0: This is Streets of Gold, and that would be the Winans wrapping up our program with Tomorrow. Don't put it off. Whatever you do, if you have not yet accepted the Lord, accept Jesus into your life today. You got a phone number here. If you need to speak to someone about this decision, I tell you, it's going to be the best decision you ever made. But if you'd like to talk to somebody about it, here's a toll-free number for you. 1-888-NEED-HIM. 1-888-NEED-HIM. Someone will be there to speak with you and help you make this monumental decision in your life. Let us know what you decide. Our producer has been Jack Reeves. I'm your host, Lisa Scott. Next week, it's another 2 hours of great golden oldies from the 70s and 80s on Streets of Gold.
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2: Rockin' Ron here for another hour of Off the Grid. And yes, new songs of the week. We're going to start things off with KXC Worship with Nobody Like You. Root Road is back with Good Lovin'. And here's a new act for you. Kin Shift with Love is Greater Than Fear. Great Christian music right here on Off the Grid. Mm-hmm.

Off the Grid, more new music. Rachel DeLong with That's Who He Is. Kayla Berry with The Way It's Supposed to Be. And Lisa Festermacher with Heart of Compassion.

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1: So glad you can join me for today's encouragement from Our Daily Bread. John Blaise wrote today's reading, and he titled it, Almost True is Still False. Cinematography? Well done. Soundtrack? Reflective and calming. Content? Intriguing and relatable. The video presented a study in which redwood trees were injected with a substance similar to adrenaline to keep them from going dormant. The injected trees died because they weren't allowed the natural cycle of wintering. The video's message was that this can happen to us as well if we're always busy with no seasons of rest. And that can be true. But the video was inaccurate. There never was such a study. Redwoods are evergreens and never go dormant. And the trees in the video were giant sequoias, not coastal redwoods. As thoughtful as the video seemed to be, it was based on falsehoods. We find ourselves living in an age where, due to our technologies, lies are magnified and multiplied to the limits of convincing us they're true. The book of Proverbs, that compendium of godly wisdom, speaks often of the stark difference between truth and lies. Truthful lips endure forever, says Proverbs 12, but a lying tongue lasts only a moment. And the very next adage tells us, deceit is in the hearts of those who plot evil, but those who promote peace have joy. Honesty applies to everything, from God's commands to videos about wintering. The truth endures forever. The scripture reading for today's devotional is from Proverbs 12, verses 17 through 20. An honest witness tells the truth, but a false witness tells lies. The words of the reckless pierce like swords, but the tongue of the wise brings healing. Truthful lips endure forever, but a lying tongue lasts only a moment. Deceit is in the hearts of those who plot evil, but those who promote peace have joy. Would you spend a few moments in prayer with me? Dear Lord, help us to discern truth from falsehood and to always choose the path of honesty. Guide us to be bearers of truth in all aspects of our lives. May we find joy in promoting peace through truthfulness, remembering that your truth endures forever and brings light to a world often clouded by deceit. We love you, Lord. In Jesus' name we pray. Amen. Thanks so much for listening today. I'm Stephen Tabor, and today's encouragement was provided by Our Daily Bread Ministries.
0: That's a devotion from Our Daily Bread. Now a new song from Canada. Yeah, his name is Ryan Anzo, and the act he's working with is called King David, and the brand new song is called Secrets. Then Scott Reagan, Bring Me Home, and Layla Capri, her new song is called Beautiful Plan. Great Christian music right here on Off the Grid.

0: 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The Rock and Ron Show. And I think I'm in mood for a double play. A double play.
1: Well, Calvin, I can do that for you because I would love to hear two in a row with Sean Rodriguez. He's the artist I picked out this week to do a double play with. And, man, he's got a new song called Rise, and I'm loving it. And, of course, I love his song Jesus Will as well. So here is Rise and Jesus Will, two in a row, Sean Rodriguez.

Sean Rodriguez right here on Off the Grid. And yes, I do love his music. Well, we're going to finish up with three other songs that I'm enjoying right here on Off the Grid. We got Aaron Williams with Resurrection Hope. City Light Music with a song called Heart Celebration. And Damari Hilly has a special guest, Dolly Parton, with a song called Never Walk Alone. Great Christian music right here on Off the Grid. 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

past radio hits. And let's get started with Todd Agnew. I haven't heard this one in a while, The One You Want. Then The Love of God from Rich Mullins. I can't wait for the tribute album that's coming out real soon. The tribute to Rich Mullins. All right, let's get started. Here is Todd Agnew, The One You Want.

Here's two acts that recently have been doing some concerts together, J.J. Weeks and Building 429. Here's J.J. Weeks with Let Them See You and Building 429 with I Belong to You. 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

start things off with, he came, he saw, he conquered. And then, who's on the Lord's side and King of Kings? Rockin' Ron here is spotlighting Petra.

As you can tell, and as you probably already know, Petra likes to rock. And here are some more songs as we spotlight Petra that definitely rock. We've got Beyond Belief, Seen and Not Heard, and Fool's Gold, spotlighting Petra here on the Rockin' Ron Show.

There's no doubt that Petra is one of the leading Christian bands of all time. They started out in the 70s, and now it's 2026. That's more than 50 years of great Christian music. Now, we didn't hear them for a little bit, but now they're back with a brand new album, and we're going to hear one of those songs in just a little bit from that new album. But right now, here's some more classic Petra hits. We've got Road to Zion, Why Should the Father Bother, and No Doubt, Songs of Petra, here on the Rock and Round Show.

It's now the year 2026, and Petra is out with a brand new album. The album is Hope, and you can get it. You can order it now. But while you're waiting, here's a song from that new album. It's called Deliver Us, brand new song from Petra.

That is Deliver Us from Petra, from their new album, Hope. And now back to the classics of Petra in this Spotlight Hour. Here's More Power to You, Not of This World, and the coloring song, Petra.

Hope you've enjoyed this spotlight with Petra. We're going to finish up with my favorite, Don't Let Your Heart Be Hardened. And we're going to sing along to Lord, I Lift Your Name on High. 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
1: Hey, it's Katie Nicole, and this is the story behind my song, I Found Jesus. I Found Jesus is a song about my testimony. I've been through a lot of hurt in my life, and even in the moments where I wanted to give up on God, He never once gave up on me. Every single step of the way, I found Jesus time and time again, and He gave me a reason to keep going no matter how difficult things got. Romans 8:39 says, "Nor height nor depth, nor anything else in creation will ever be able to separate us from the love of God." This verse has given me so much peace and comfort in the moments where I felt unworthy of being loved. God has never turned His back on me once, but there have been many moments that I have tried to walk away from Him, and it led me to some of my lowest moments where I had no choice but to call upon the name of the Lord. And in those moments, I was still met with His grace and loving kindness. So if you've ever felt like you're too far gone, I've been there. And I'm here to tell you that there's a God who has never left you, and He never will.

What's up, y'all? It's your boy, Bay Turner, and I would love to share a little bit about the heart behind my song, Somebody's Praying. Y'all, I wrote this song when I was at total war with myself. I was stuck in patterns that I couldn't break, and I couldn't outrun this almost dark night of the soul. And I got up one morning to write a song, and this simple image came to my mind. It was my mom on her hands and knees. The Lord was showing me that she was interceding for me. And I realized in the moment, I wasn't still standing because I was strong or capable enough or good enough. I was still standing because someone else kept praying when I stopped. So I wrote this song for the moment that you realize that you've been held up the whole time because of someone else's prayers. You were carried without ever earning it. You were loved without ever deserving it. So I want you to know, in those dark moments, somebody's always praying.

Hey, it's Megan Woods, and my song, Heaven Down Here, came from looking at the world around us and feeling that ache that so many of us carry right now. We may be more connected than ever, but so many of us still feel alone, overwhelmed, and homesick for something that this world can't give us. Heaven Down Here is a cry for the presence of Jesus in the middle of all of it. It's a prayer for the Holy Spirit to come near, for God's will to be done, and for His kingdom to come on earth as it is in heaven.

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1: Hey, this is Bart from Mercy Me, and Wake Up Sleeper is just a wake-up call to remind us that no matter what we go through, no matter the lies that are told to us that we're not worthy, it's simply not the case. God is not done using you. He is not done using me. And so wake up. Live your life to the fullest. Do it simply because of what God has done for us. It's worth it. This is Wake Up Sleeper.

Hey, I'm Matthew West, and this is the story behind the song, Back to Jesus. I've made a million wrong turns in my life. I'm sure we all have. And every wrong turn feels like another mile of distance between me and the God who loves me. At least that's what the enemy wants me to believe. But what's changed my life is when I open my Bible and I read about Jesus, who is a chaser. He leaves the 99 to find every last lost one of us. In the story of the prodigal son in the book of Luke, there's a part where the prodigal son decides he's going to come back and beg his father for forgiveness. But the Bible says that while he was still a long way off, the father came running out to meet him with open arms, hugged him and kissed him and celebrated his coming home. The moral of the story is this: you might have taken a million wrong turns, but it's only one step back to Jesus.

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1: Hi, this is Jerry Q, and welcome to Angel 95's Delirious Radio Special, the music of Delirious, along with my interview with John from the band.

0: Glad to have John on the line from Delirious right now. And how you doing today?
1: I'm doing very well, thank you. I've just come back from the Philadelphia Zoo.
0: The Philadelphia Zoo, and how was that?
1: It was very rock and roll.
0: Hey, now, where do you guys usually hang out? Are you from England, or where are you from?
1: Yeah, we're all from a little town on the south coast of England called Rustington, and we all live within about 5 minutes walking distance of each other. It's a little seaside village which no one even in England has heard of, let alone America. But it's a great community down there. We've got a great church, and all our families and friends are down there. So that's kind of why we've stuck to living there.
0: You know, if I was trying to pick a country, the spiritually minded, I don't know that I'd pick your country, but tell me about the spiritual nature of that area.
1: I think there's a great history, a great spiritual history to England. And, you know, there's a lot of magnificent church buildings and cathedrals. But the kind of modern-day church is definitely a minority. It's not what it used to be, but our church is thriving. We go to a church of probably about 400 people that meet in a sports hall every Sunday, and it's full of life, it's family, it's real, and it's a great connection for us. But as a nation, that I don't think that is the story. But it feels like we're doing what we do, and there's definitely an uprising.
0: Well, I know you're popular here in the States. We play a lot of your music here on Angel 95. And how about there in England? Are you getting quite a few audiences there?
1: Yeah, we've been together for over a decade now, and we've been playing a lot in England, obviously, so we've got a fantastic fan base back home. And yeah, it's been great to watch that grow, and it's also been amazing this year just travelling to other nations for the first time, such as India, Indonesia, Singapore and Malaysia, and turning up and, you know, pulling a substantial amount of people that have come along and been inspired and have never seen anything quite like it before.

are you ready for some heavy guitar from Mr. Stu G, Mr. Revival Guitar Man himself? This is called Fire.

0: You're listening to an Angel 95 music special with my guest, John from the band Delirious. We just heard Fire, Rain Down, and Majesty from Delirious.
1: How'd you happen to get together? Did you start out as a mainstream band, or did you just start out doing Christian music?
2: Well, we started actually playing at a youth event in our local church, and so it was definitely Christian based. Mm-hmm. But we wanted to kind of start an event where we could bring our non-Christian friends along to. It could be evangelistic, and you know, the music could stand up for itself. Because often we found that there were a lot of these events that were going on that were almost a trap to get non-Christians in. But we wanted to do something that was credible on both levels, so people could come along and enjoy it for the music. There also was a deeper level than the music. And we found that was a really good formula. And in England, we're respected in both the Christian and the mainstream marketplaces. There isn't so much a Christian marketplace in England because it's such a small place and there's no Christian radio to speak of. And so the Christian industry isn't very well developed. So when we release records, they're released into the mainstream alongside everything else.
1: Now tell me about a special that's actually going to start on my birthday, July 15th this year, and it's going to be called Calling All Nations. Is that it?
2: Yeah, that's right. That's going to be in Berlin, Germany, and that's a follow-up to an event we were part of, I think it was in 97, which was a friend of ours in England called Noel Richards had a vision to have a praise and worship event in a stadium. And so we were part of that one back in 97 in Wembley Stadium in London before it was knocked down and rebuilt. And now this is the follow-up one in Germany, and we're going to be part of that, so really excited about that. And it's, you know, it's great. It's another great milestone for us.
1: For folks who want to check that out, it's at www.callingallnations.com if you want to go out in the net and check that out. And you know, maybe somebody want to travel there. But I know you're going to be a little closer. You're going to be over in St. Joseph, Missouri here on the 4th, and you're bringing along another group with you. Who's traveling with you?
2: Yeah, this tour we're going to have a band called Tree 63 with us, who are originally from South Africa. Mm-hmm. And we've worked with them before, great band. We're really excited for what they're going to bring to the show and their contribution to the whole night. And we're looking forward to see what develops there.
1: Well, to let the folks out there know about it, it's going to be at Word of Life Church there in St. Joseph, Missouri, and that's at 3902 Riverside Road. 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So

0: Angel 95, I'm Jerry Q, and that was Tree 63. 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
1: Tell me a little more about Delirious, and you know, you guys got together, you said about, you've been together about 10 years, right?
2: That's right.
1: Yeah, and you got, what, 8 studio albums to your name there?
2: That sounds about, we get confused ourselves. We've released and had things repackaged, and different territories have released different records, so even when we come to amongst the bands, is this our 7th or 8th or 9th, or, you know, and we say it's one of those, you know.
1: Well, where do you get your inspiration? Obviously from God, but I mean, what are some things that inspire you to do the music? Do you do the writing, or who all does the writing there?
2: Primarily it's Martin, the lead singer, and Stu, the guitarist, but mm-hmm. we all contribute, and this last record we recorded a little bit different, whereby we went into the studio with literally nothing written and all created it together, which was an amazing experience. You know, we really did rely on God for some inspiration and just had some fun times just creating. Yeah, so that's how we did it on this last record. But as I say, Stu and Martin are prolific songwriters and are always writing great songs.
1: Well, tell me about the Mission Bell.
2: Yep, the Mission Bell was recorded this time last year, or we were in the middle of recording it this time last year. Recorded in a little studio on the south coast of England, and then we mastered that in Abbey Road, London.
1: Oh, yes.
2: Great experience. And really pleased with the songs there. I think it's very honest. It's very challenging for us to sing and play. And I think it's probably the most overt lyrically album that we've released in a long time, but we really just feel like we just need to, you know, be true to where we are and feel that it's a great step on, next step on the journey for us.
1: CCM Magazine calls it worship music with teeth.
2: That's good.
1: Our Brit rock worship. Well, all right, how did you actually you know, come to know Christ? Did you just give me a little of your own personal experience?
2: Yeah, I was brought up in a Christian household. My dad is the pastor of our local church, so I joke and say that I was born a Christian. but obviously I wasn't, so I, you know, kind of grew up always kind of knowing and never really strayed too far from that. But obviously in your teenage years, you really need to make some firm decisions for yourself, and that's what I did. And, you know, really praise God for my foundations and my upbringing. And, yeah, it's been a very simple, well, semi-simple journey till now. And it's, you know, I just really, you know, really appreciative of that heritage.

0: Angel 95, you're listening to a Delirious radio special. As we anticipate the Delirious 363 concert in St. Joseph, Missouri, this coming Tuesday night. Now back to John from the band Delirious.
1: Well, we certainly appreciate your music. I know I came on with King of Fools, I guess. I don't know if that was the first U.S. release back in 98, I think. Yeah. And it's just been good stuff ever since. Deeper, I guess, is probably my favorite off of that album. But, well, what's next for you guys? Do you have any further albums in the works?
2: We'll probably be back in the studio at the end of this year, starting work on a new album. We're going to be releasing a live DVD from Willow Creek, which we're going to be recording later on in the next couple of months. So we're excited about that. That's the first time we'll ever have a live Delirious show on DVD.
1: That's awesome.
2: We're also going to be traveling a lot to other new territories. We're going to be hopefully back down in South Africa and back in the Far East. And so it's a really exciting time for us. It kind of feels strange because we have been together for, as I say, over 10 years now, and you kind of think, you know, how much more have we got left to do? Are we doing this because we don't know what else to do, or are we doing this because God has still called us to do this? And we've been asking ourselves those questions, and we really feel like we've got more to offer and more to contribute, and we feel like we're in a good place still, so we're going to carry on.
1: All right. Well, we appreciate your music and what you're doing there, and looking forward to the concert. Are you going to be doing pretty well everything from that album we just talked about, or are you going to be mixing up some of the older tunes as well?
2: Yeah, we'll be mixing it up. I think we'll be playing for probably about an hour and a half to an hour and 45 minutes, and there'll be some new stuff, some old stuff, some stuff that we don't know that we're going to play yet. So it's a very kind of fluid night. We get on stage with the set list, but we often don't stick to it, and we look around and think, where are we, what's happening next? And so it's a great live experience.
1: I suppose on the road you kind of got to remember where you're at. If you go on a stage and say the right name of the town or whatever.
2: We've had a few casualties there. We were in Wales, which is definitely not England, and Martin said it's good to be back in England. And that was received by a lot of boos. But yes, we've learned the hard way.
1: I suppose on the road you get a little bit worried, but do you ever have any downtime just to do something you really enjoy doing?
2: This tour, we've got our families out with us.
1: That's good.
2: So there's going to be no such thing as downtime. I've got three children myself, and I think there's going to be about 14 children on the buses between us.
1: Oh, wow.
2: So that's going to be a hectic and excellent experience. But between us, we all have different hobbies. Stu is a golfer, so you'll find him getting up at the crack of dawn and finding his way to a local golf course. Stu, the drummer, is a triathlete, so he'll be up at the crack of dawn running or finding a swimming pool. And so we all of us in the band, apart from Tim, like to run. So you'll often see some very pasty-looking white guys running through neighborhoods.
1: That's great. Looking forward to seeing you guys, Delirious, and along with their friends at 363 there. It's going to be a good concert in St. Joe. And, well, if you just hang on the line just a second, and I'll be right back to you, okay?
0: We want you to know more about that concert. You can go to our concert calendar on the webpage, or you can also give us a call here if you need information about tickets. 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Thanks, John, for your time to talk about your band, Delirious. 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For tickets, go to WOLC.com. 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

0: You're listening to Movie Guide, a not-for-profit ministry whose sole focus is to redeem the media. Now, here's Robbie Bear.
1: A prince in paradise, a royal wedding sets up the perfect fairy tale. The wedding set, the dress is picked, and then a centuries-old law shows up out of nowhere to ruin everything. Rhiannon Fish and Mitchell Bourke return as Olivia and Prince Alexander for this third installment, and it throws a real unexpected wrench right into their happy ending. An old law says commoners can't marry into the royal family. Cue a scramble through legal books while Olivia buries herself in old journal entries at the library, racing against the clock to find a loophole before the vows due. Here's the moral content breakdown. A Prince in Paradise. A royal wedding showcases a strong moral worldview aligned with biblical principles, emphasizing humanity and equality over family heritage. The story champions the values of truth and honesty, contrasting family integrity with a jealous rival who seeks to exploit a constitutional law for political advantage. The narrative highlights wholesome marital values and promotes justice through love and truth. The entire production conveys positive moral messages and family values. Movie Guide finds no objectionable content whatsoever.
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0: You're listening to Movie Guide, a not-for-profit ministry whose sole focus is to redeem the media. 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
1: Harris is always a good idea. Kicks off with Chelsea, a workaholic who hasn't set foot in Paris since her mom passed away 10 years ago, until a work trip drops her right back into the memories she's been avoiding. This series premiere is an absolute blast to jump into, and it grabs you fast. The story hops back and forth between Chelsea's past, present, and future, and somehow never once loses you. That sharp writing, juggling several storylines without dropping a single thread. Lacey Chabert leads with a performance that's genuinely heartfelt, carrying Chelsea from grief toward hope and renewal as she slowly starts rediscovering the passion for life she thought she'd buried for good along with her mom. Here's what Movie Guide found. The episode contains a strong moral worldview that stresses family values and helping those in need. Chelsea maintains strong relationships with her father and sister, prioritizing their bonds. Her work at the Cancer Research Organization stems from her passion for helping others. The episode features light alcohol use and overall presents a gentle, family-friendly story with no objectionable content.
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Angel 95, Wamego, KHCA Wamego, and we are back on the air after some power issues today. 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
1: So we are trying to record in the mall and people are just walking by like we're not recording anything. It gets a little frustrating, don't you think?
2: People are just walking in front of it like we're not recording.
1: Yeah, like this guy.
3: None of it's intentional. Never attribute to malice what can be attributed to incompetence. It's far more likely that they're all in their own worlds doing their own thing. They're not paying attention to the world around them. And we all do it every day, whether you're driving, walking down the street. All of our lives are just as complex as everybody else's. Everything you have going on, they have going on. Nobody knows what everybody else is going through. We also need to be a little more self-aware and aware of the world around us.
1: Whoa,
2: that was deep.
3: You gotta look deep to find the deep things. If all you ever do in your life is stay at the surface, you'll never find anything worth exploring.
1: Dude, did you just walk out of a library?

0: didn't bring your chicken. So have you ever felt like you were under spiritual attack? I'm just wondering, what do you think of that?
1: The devil doesn't attack you because you're weak. He attacks you because of what's next. Think about it. You don't just guard an empty safe. You guard the one that has gold inside. And the reason you're facing so much warfare right now in your mind, in your family, in your finances, it's because you're right on the edge of what you have prayed for.
0: Good perspective. You know, somebody who's listening, going through all of that struggle, you might be right on the verge of breakthrough. Hang on.
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6: It can always be worse.
7: City's been so good.
6: But why complain when we bliss? Lady Harmony.
7: God, it's been so good.
6: It's so special. I gave God my word. And get all the glory.

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I'm focused, no back end. On my knees, calling God, trying to tap in. Was you love, do you dirty? They hacked in. Ever lose faith, the devil attacked in. You can give your last to them or give your heart. Know as soon as they get it, they tear apart. I've been covered in blood, they gotta go. Dedicated to God, they gotta know. I've been here before, they just won't be gone. Devil at the door, though I won't be home. I've been

Look, I don't know what y'all heard. What my guy could do with one word. Tell a storm to simmer on down, and the storm is like, yes, sir. Turned a pharaoh into a sucker. Split the Red Sea like butter. Rescued a bunch of

0: Is there just one person, or is it just a human condition? Because Granny says it, I believe it.
1: Somebody needs to hear this. Forgiving somebody doesn't mean you have to let them back in your life. Forgiveness means you decided you aren't going to carry that anger around anymore. It doesn't mean you've forgotten what they did. And it sure don't mean you've got to give them another chance to do it. You can love somebody, pray for somebody, and still love them from a distance. Honey, you can forgive a snake without putting it back in your pocket.

0: This is one of the most interesting things I've come across. See what you think about this. There's growing evidence and techie people who are in the know saying that we've done this. We've crossed the inversion point on the World Wide Web. Now, what the inversion point is, that's when traffic, the traffic a website gets in a given day has actually more bots visiting it than human beings. And what that means for a small business operator who needs to have a web presence, if you're paying $2,000 a month for somebody to manage that and drive people to the web, $600 to $800 a month is wasted because more bots are showing up than human beings.
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1: The more you know about Lisa Turkhurst, the more you can't help but love her for her sincerity and her wisdom. What happened?
2: Several years ago, I got on a plane and I was very, very tired. Right before the doors closed, they let one last man sat right beside me. I'm not in the mood to talk to him. I'm really, really tired. So I'll bring out my Bible. I'll read my Bible. And either that would deter him from talking to me or steer us into a better conversation because I'm going to bring up the Bible. He leaned over and he goes, "You're just going to sit there and like read the Bible?" And suddenly I was not tired any longer. I started sharing with him all of these verses. I pulled a receipt out of my purse and I wrote some verses down. I handed it to him. I said, "When you go home, you should get a Bible and you should look up these verses." And immediately God pressed on my heart, "Lisa, give this man your Bible." In my head, I'm having an argument with God, like, no, God, this is like my Bible. My tear stain highlighted, written in, my kids have drawn pictures in this Bible. It was just this pressure. I knew, "Give this man your Bible. Sir, I think you're supposed to have my Bible. I wrote about that in one of my books." And 24 years later, last year, I was speaking in San Antonio. "Lisa, there's three women here you have to meet." And it turned out to be the Bible man's daughter, his sister, and a friend of the family. His name was Ron. And they told me the rest of the story. Ron had passed away 3 years prior. But they said, "Lisa, we wanted to find you after you wrote about this story because we knew that it was Ron." And he got home. He took a week off from work and he read that Bible. And he eventually gave his heart to Christ. And he led his entire family to Christ. And his daughter looked at me and she said, "Lisa, it has been so brutal since the death of my dad, but you want to know the one thing that has comforted me more than anything?" She reached in her bag and she pulled out the Bible. I saw my handwriting from all those years ago. And then I saw Ron's handwriting. And then in the 3 years since he passed away, I saw his daughter's handwriting all through the Bible. "God, I want to see you." And I say yes to whoever you bring across my path that day, Lord. I will say yes to you and I will bless them in some small way. And both will have a multiplied impact.

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Pretty sweet. Happened end of last semester, where everybody on the fourth floor of the dorm, they came together to talk to a security guard in his office. A young man steps forward and says, "Where do I start?" It's like you're the GOAT, you know, greatest of all time. You're one of those people that really care about our experience, and you're so good for everybody, and you're good for me, and everybody here can testify to how good you are. And you told us a while ago,

0: ago that you wanted to see your family in Nigeria. It had been a long time. So we all got together, the whole fourth floor. We started it and we spread the word, talking about a GoFundMe page, because we take care of our own. And that's what you are for us here. So we've done that for each other and now we're doing it for you. So our gift to you is a trip to Nigeria so you can go see your family and friends. The man's name is James. At this point, James is no longer sitting behind his desk. He is crying tears of joy on his hands and knees in gratefulness. Expressing gratitude for each other, it's really pretty easy.
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4: 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The Kansas State Fair in Hutchinson has Danny Gokey in concert. That starts at 7:30 p.m. on September 16th. On September 24th through the 27th, it's the Praise Fest of Manhattan. It's an annual event in Seco Park, and a variety of activities going on, including the featured artist Megan Wood. She'll take the stage on that Saturday evening, the 26th. It's a full day of regional artists in Seco Park, Manhattan. Keep listening for more information about that. Praise Fest, September the 26th for the artist. Elevation Worship is at T-Mobile Center, Kansas City, Missouri, on October 9th. That's a 7 o'clock concert there for Elevation Worship on the October 9th date at T-Mobile Center, Kansas City, Missouri. The Isaacs, October 17th at McPherson Opera House. That, of course, is in McPherson. 7 o'clock is the beginning of that concert for the Isaacs on October 17th. October 20th, Skillet will be in Kansas City, Missouri. Check it out on our webpage. Also, Disciple on the 23rd of October will be at the Wilson Park in Arkansas City, starting at 7 for Disciple, October the 23rd. November 6th, Mercy Me, Jeremy Camp, and Tim Timmons are together at the Park City Arena there near Wichita. That concert starts at 7 for those artists. The same group of folks, Mercy Me, Jeremy Camp, and Tim Timmons, will have a 7 o'clock concert on November 14th at the T-Mobile Center in Kansas City. 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
5: 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Mostly sunny, 90 today, overnight 77, up to 98 on Saturday. And Sunday, 101, the standard air temp, partly cloudy. And the overnight low, 76, and to start your Monday, with sunshine and 100. 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

0: little something different from comedian Brad Stein.
1: Bible's not a book. Bible's six of six books. 40 different people wrote it. Over 1,500 years, there's never been a book like that in history. Does that make it the Word of God? No, it just means it's worth considering, because there's never been a book like this. Gives you some reason to consider it over the others. Well, how about history? For hundreds of years, archaeology has used the Old Testament and New to find buildings, to find people, to find civilizations, to find kings that didn't exist or they didn't think they did, and suddenly the Bible said they're there, they dug it up, and there it was. Does that make it the Word of God? No. It means it's historically accurate. Real people really existed and really wrote down what they saw. It's worth considering. And then a man showed up one day named Jesus. And he said, I'm that guy. And he fulfilled all 300 prophets. That's impossible. People could say, well, yeah, they just wrote it afterwards and filled it all in. But we know that the first Greek translation of the Old Testament was done 250 years before Jesus was born. So how could they possibly know that he'd be born? How could they possibly know he was going to be crucified when crucifixions didn't even exist as a capital punishment yet? How could they know that he'd be betrayed for 30 pieces of silver 250 years before there was a Jesus? Does it make it the Word of God? No, but it started to get close. And then Jesus said he would fulfill these things and did miraculous things to prove I'm not just a guy talking like everybody else. Look what I've done. And then he said this, I'm going to prove it to you. I'm going to die and I'm going to come back to life. Nobody's ever done that. And he died. And all those who were with him 3 years ran in fear. And they ran away and they said, I guess we were wrong. And then something happened. Something happened that made all of these guys come back and be willing to be martyred for one reason. They said this, I saw him die. I saw him come back.
0: Yeah, the disciples, they said, I saw him die. And I saw him come back.

0: Yeah, I coached baseball. How about you? This is Michael Jr.
1: So you've been coaching for 30 years. So as a coach, have you ever said this or something like this? Have you ever looked at your team and said, listen, the stuff I'm teaching you here is not just about this game. You can apply it to life. You ever say that? Exactly. Here's the thing about that statement, coach. It's not true. I need you to stop saying it immediately. Let me explain. Straight out of high school, I got a job parking cars. One of the cars was really nice, so I took it for a little spin. Company found out my boss lost the account. He was yelling at me, screaming. I didn't know what to say or do. I thought back to my high school football coach. I looked at my boss. I was like, you know what, man? You win some, you lose some, man. You can't let this one loss get you down. Listen, the important thing is I went out there and I had fun.
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7: 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Mostly sunny, 90 today, overnight 77, up to 98 on Saturday. And Sunday, 101, the standard air temp, partly cloudy. And the overnight low, 76, and to start your Monday with sunshine and 100. 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
1: How is it that people who think like this even exist? Where do they get into the mind space that they can come up with this stuff? Francis Chan, influential Christian pastor, but he said this, our greatest fear should not be of failure, but of succeeding at things in life that really don't matter.

0: I just love a dad who does it well, who doesn't overdo it. His younger son has just insulted his older sister in the kitchen, and dad is handling it, hands his son a piece of paper, and tells him to ball it up.
1: Take this and ball it up. Now open it up. Is it fixed?
2: Yes.
1: It's fixed?
2: Yes.
1: Is it the same as it was before?
2: No.
1: Okay, so then would you agree that it's damaged now?
0: Dad asks, so you would agree that it's damaged now?
2: Yeah.
1: Words cut deep, and once you say it, you can't take it back. The pain is already there. Apologize to your sister and don't do it again.
0: And because of a great dad lesson, that young boy has just taken a large step to becoming an honorable man.
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7: Angel 95 weather courtesy of the Heartland Christian Association and KHCA. Mostly sunny, 90 today, overnight 77, up to 98 on Saturday. And Sunday, 101, the standard air temp, partly cloudy. And the overnight low, 76, and to start your Monday with sunshine and 100. 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

this isn't necessarily a Christian story, but this is how amazing our God is. You know that verse where he makes it to rain on the just and the unjust? He pours out his gifts on everybody, whether we acknowledge him or not. That is just who our God is. But this is the story of a woman who married a dying stranger, hoping that he'd donate his kidney. She had approximately a year left to live without a transplant. So she made an unusual post online. She asked if there would be a terminally ill man to marry her and donate his kidney if he died. So a 27-year-old cancer patient answered her post, and they got married. But as they supported each other through their illnesses, you're going to love this, they slowly fell in love. She even raised money for his treatments. Their conditions, both of them, their conditions improved so much that she even no longer needed the transplant. And instead of losing her husband, she got to build a life with him.

0: Yeah, truth be told, there are some Europeans who look down their noses at America like we don't have any culture. Hold on. Let's find out why Marnie is moving to the U.S. from Europe.
1: Today, someone asked me why I moved to America. And I was like, well, largely because of American culture. And they were like, what culture does America have? And I was like, what culture does America have? America is cowboys, ranches, rodeos, the frontier spirit, traditional Southern hospitality, or the Californian surf culture, or New York ambition. What about Midwestern communities or the deep traditions of the South? What about jazz, blues, rock and roll, hip-hop, Hollywood, movies, Broadway, some of the most influential artists of all time? What about Silicon Valley? What about NASA? What about taking us to the moon? What about all the universities, all the laboratories, and the research, and the sciences, and the humanities? What about all the inventors and the entrepreneurs and the engineers? You know, it's America is baseball, basketball, football. It's diners and barbecues and Thanksgiving. What about the military culture and traditions that are built on courage, valor, honor, service to country? What about generations of Americans putting themselves in harm's way, serving something greater than themselves, defending their country, dying for it? What about cultural diversity and the fact that this country is built on the backs of people from all walks of life?
2: 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August 29th, Rock the Ridge comes to Sabetha, Kansas, starting at 5 p.m., a full night of free concerts. 10th Avenue North, Ryan Stevenson, Kate Thompson, the band, Jared Attaboy, and more. It's all at Rock the Ridge in Sabetha, starting at 5 p.m., Sabetha, Kansas, on August 29th. The Kansas State Fair in Hutchinson has Danny Gokey in concert. That starts at 7:30 p.m. on September 16th. On September 24th through the 27th, it's the Praise Fest of Manhattan. It's an annual event in Seco Park, and a variety of activities going on, including the featured artist Megan Wood. She'll take the stage on that Saturday evening, the 26th. It's a full day of regional artists in Seco Park, Manhattan. Keep listening for more information about that. Praise Fest, September the 26th for the artist. Elevation Worship is at T-Mobile Center, Kansas City, Missouri, on October 9th. That's a 7 o'clock concert there for Elevation Worship on the October 9th date at T-Mobile Center, Kansas City, Missouri. The Isaacs, October 17th at McPherson Opera House. That, of course, is in McPherson. 7 o'clock is the beginning of that concert for the Isaacs on October 17th. October 20th, Skillet will be in Kansas City, Missouri. Check it out on our webpage. Also, Disciple on the 23rd of October will be at the Wilson Park in Arkansas City, starting at 7 for Disciple, October the 23rd. November 6th, Mercy Me, Jeremy Camp, and Tim Timmons are together at the Park City Arena there near Wichita. That concert starts at 7 for those artists. The same group of folks, Mercy Me, Jeremy Camp, and Tim Timmons, will have a 7 o'clock concert on November 14th at the T-Mobile Center in Kansas City. 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Mostly sunny, 90 today, overnight 77, up to 98 on Saturday. And Sunday, 101, the standard air temp, partly cloudy. And the overnight low, 76, and to start your Monday with sunshine and 100. 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
1: With SRN News, I'm Bob Agnew. We in Washington, in Nepal today. Efforts like this are underway at sites all around the country. Rescuers here trying to free a man trapped in a mudslide at the Rasuwa hydropower plant. Meanwhile, officials report at least 600 are known to have died and more than 2,000 still missing.
2: Rescuers have pulled survivors from mud and helicopters have lifted people to safety after flash floods hit Nepal and China. Nepal's Disaster Management Authority has reported over 500 deaths, while on the Chinese side, the toll is so far under 10. Hundreds of foreigners were in the area on work, trekking or pilgrimage projects. Authorities are now warning of more flooding from a new lake. Thousands have been evacuated and rescue operations continue. Families worldwide in over 30 countries are hoping for news of their missing loved ones. I'm Charles Diledesma.
1: A new study suggests climate change is intensifying the El Niño effect.
3: El Niños are a cyclical natural warming of the Pacific Ocean around the equator. A rise of half a degree Celsius above normal. 2 degrees warmer is considered a very strong El Niño, and Columbia University's tracker puts the most recent figure at 2.7 degrees. El Niño's warmer waters warp weather patterns globally and increase extreme events, including heat waves, floods in some places, and droughts in others. I'm Ben Thomas.
1: Federal Reserve Chair Kevin Warsh signaled today that the Fed is not ruling out the possibility of an interest rate hike.
4: And while this summer's PCE and CPI readings were better than expected, they do not tell me that underlying trends have meaningfully improved.
1: And Warsh said that he's not ruling out that hike because inflation simply remains too high, despite other actions that have already been taken. On Wall Street, not far from the close, it was the Dow Jones Industrial Average down by about 33 points. The NASDAQ off almost 200. This is SRN News. A warning for the WNBA.
5: Alliance Defending Freedom, a Christian legal group, has sent a letter to the league pointing out that it cannot kick fans out of games for wearing shirts or carrying signs critical of transgenderism. ADF says, quote, the WNBA claims to stand for women, but recent incidents show that fans are being intimidated and silenced for advocating for women's sports. The WNBA and its partners should not censor peaceful expression supporting fairness in women's sports. Michael Harrington reporting.
1: The Democratic Party is engaged in a war within itself as the midterm elections draw near. Nowhere is that more obvious than in the state of Michigan. That's where Democrats are trying to regroup after a bruising Senate primary that Abdul Al-Sayed won over Haley Stevens. Disputes over things like Israel and anti-Semitism and Al-Sayed's association with controversial online commentator Hassan Piker are dividing the party. This is SRN News. Trade tensions remain high between the U.S. and Canada. Commerce Secretary Howard Lutnick telling reporters in Washington the talks collapsed because Canada's Prime Minister Mark Carney is playing politics.
6: Canada was going to have the best trade deal in the world. And what happened was that Canada walked away.
1: Lutnick says to really understand the motives, you just need to look no further than Canada's upcoming elections.
6: So there's the Sovereignty Party trying to run, and they're in the lead in Quebec. And so this was Mark Carney manufacturing something that would try to keep them from winning. And then you have Alberta has an independence resolution. These are elections in October. So he's making this a political thing for Canada.
1: And a collapse in the latest round of talks has business owners on both sides of the border concerned. You'll find more on these stories at srnnews.com.
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10: Joshua 1:8 says, "This book of the law shall not depart from your mouth. You shall meditate on it day and night, and be careful to according to all that is written in it, and then your way will be prosperous, and everything you do will have success."
11: This is Focus on the Family Minute with Russ Crossan, talking about how most people have the wrong idea of success and how they should actually define it.
10: So, Jim, I used to read that and think, Joshua 1:8, I'm going to have money. But read it more slowly. What's the Bible say? Love your wife as Christ loved the church. You're successful. Deuteronomy 8, train up your kids. It says, do according to what's written in here, and then you're successful. So true success has nothing to do with money. It has to do with doing what the Bible says, which is love my wife, train up my children the way they should go, work heartily for my employer, Colossians 3:23. And so we have bought the wrong definition of success, which has really exacerbated the problem of balance.
11: More from Russ Crossan on what true success is and what the Bible says about it at FamilyMinute.org.
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0: 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August 29th, Rock the Ridge comes to Sabetha, Kansas, starting at 5 p.m., a full night of free concerts. 10th Avenue North, Ryan Stevenson, Kate Thompson, the band, Jared Attaboy, and more. It's all at Rock the Ridge in Sabetha, starting at 5 p.m., Sabetha, Kansas, on August 29th. The Kansas State Fair in Hutchinson has Danny Gokey in concert. That starts at 7:30 p.m. on September 16th. On September 24th through the 27th, it's the Praise Fest of Manhattan. It's an annual event in Seco Park, and a variety of activities going on, including the featured artist Megan Wood. She'll take the stage on that Saturday evening, the 26th. It's a full day of regional artists in Seco Park, Manhattan. Keep listening for more information about that. Praise Fest, September the 26th for the artist. Elevation Worship is at T-Mobile Center, Kansas City, Missouri, on October 9th. That's a 7 o'clock concert there for Elevation Worship on the October 9th date at T-Mobile Center, Kansas City, Missouri. The Isaacs, October 17th at McPherson Opera House. That, of course, is in McPherson. 7 o'clock is the beginning of that concert for the Isaacs on October 17th. October 20th, Skillet will be in Kansas City, Missouri. Check it out on our webpage. Also, Disciple on the 23rd of October will be at the Wilson Park in Arkansas City, starting at 7 for Disciple, October the 23rd. November 6th, Mercy Me, Jeremy Camp, and Tim Timmons are together at the Park City Arena there near Wichita. That concert starts at 7 for those artists. The same group of folks, Mercy Me, Jeremy Camp, and Tim Timmons, will have a 7 o'clock concert on November 14th at the T-Mobile Center in Kansas City. 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
1: Angel 95 weather, courtesy of the Heartland Christian Association and KHCA. Mostly sunny, 90 today, overnight 77, up to 98 on Saturday. And Sunday, 101, the standard air temp, partly cloudy. And the overnight low, 76, and to start your Monday with sunshine and 100. 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

the best in modern worship music from churches and worship leaders around the world. I'm Andy Christman. Welcome to worship. This is our chance to sing and shout and lift up the name of Jesus with all we've got. I'm with you for the next 2 hours to lead you in worship. So let's sing now with music from Cody Carnes and Benjamin William Hastings. This is worship.

That's music from Elevation Rhythm. With Washed, I'm Andy Christman. This is Worship. If you'd like to see a list of all the songs that I'm playing on today's show, you can find that list right now at andychristman.com. 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It's called One Degree of Andy, and I'm going out on the road this fall. Maybe I'll be coming to a city near you. You can find out all that information at andychristman.com. Don't go away. More great songs of worship are coming up right now.

Pastor Mark at the Ogden Bible Church, the Blessing on Elm Street at 13th and Elm in Ogden, invites you to worship with them any Sunday. 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For more information, log on to www.ogdenbiblechurch.com or call 785-410-1990.

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2: Mallory Agency Farmers Insurance. We know a thing or two because we've seen a thing or two. Mallory Agency Farmers Insurance. We know a thing or two because we've seen a thing or two. This is the

That's music from Elevation Worship with Alleluia. I'm Andy Christman. This is worship. John chapter 7 says, "Let anyone who is thirsty come to me and drink. Whoever believes in me, as scripture has said, rivers of living water will flow from within them." Let's continue to worship our Savior Jesus Christ who gives us life and life abundantly. Come on, this is worship.

Isaiah 41 says, "Do not fear, for I am with you. Do not be dismayed, for I am your God. I will strengthen you and help you. I will uphold you with my righteous right hand." And 2 Timothy chapter 1 reminds us that God has not given us a spirit of fear, but of power and love and of a sound mind. So I pray for you today that you will be reminded how much God loves you and He is for you, not against you. So let's continue to sing and give Him the praise that He deserves. I'm Andy Christman. This is Worship.

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1: This is Alan Lears from New Century Bank, 2815 Anderson Avenue in Manhattan. Hebrews 11 says, faith is the substance of things hoped for. Our motto is, faith gives us life. And through faith in Jesus, our purpose is to be an example of this hope by standing for something greater than we are. 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

That's music from Sons of Sunday with God Did. I'm Andy Christman. Thanks for joining me today for worship. I would love to hear from you this week. You can find me on Facebook, X, Instagram, YouTube, and at my website, andychristman.com. Let's continue to sing along now with music from Charity Gale. This is worship.

Psalm 117 says, "Praise the Lord, all you nations. Extol him, all you peoples. For great is his love toward us, and the faithfulness of the Lord endures forever. Praise the Lord." Let's continue to sing and make much of the name of Jesus. I'm Andy Christman, and this is Worship.

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